year we went to London and Paris, Texas. We went on a bus tour, the great Texas honky-tonk tour. Here are some snapshots about life on the road.

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And now my thoughts turn dark. It's not you, it's probably me. When I say that, I mean it's you, obviously.

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You know, I really can't stand the way, you know, that we're acting toward each other. It's just not right, you know. Here I am, I want to love you. And you say you want to love me, but then you get in the bed and you turn your back on me and you're angry. And what have I done? I just gotta be near you. I just gotta tell you how much I want you. You know, I mean, it's just, you know, I just can't. Maybe love to you is buying me cars, giving me money, buying me fancy clothes.

thoughts we used to share I now keep alone. I woke last night and spoke to you, not thinking you were gone.

strange faces, a new place, can't keep the ghosts away. Now just beyond the darkest hour, and just behind the dawn.